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1: Ugh, I want something to do.
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12: That's right. You are tuned in here to K-Slug in the afternoon. And next, something here from Jaylee Wolf, Maggie Lindman, and LePech. This one is Blood Orange, giving a little bit of haunting and post-apocalyptic vibes. 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
6: 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Fall has arrived, and man, are we here for it. 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
1: 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All right, Sluggies here on a Monday, starting off the week strong with a local artist, Cliff West. This is his current project, and I guess it is defined as, quote, blind purpose, which is so relatable. Who writes originals? And fun fact, also wants to start a Britpop cover band. Anyone in town, hit him up. 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This is your wild card pick, Video Games by Cliff West.

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Tunde Adebimpe, that was God Knows right here on K-Slug. Always a goodie to hear from him. 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And you can catch him playing at the Eureka Farmers Markets on Tuesdays and on Thursdays, coming up tomorrow and on the 15th. And they are his first gigs in a long time. So show him some love. Your wildcard pick of the day, Cliff West, Video Games. All right, Sluggies, one more here before we go on another break for the beautiful afternoon we are having. This is Sunhouse by Burn and Tweed.

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Not Broken by Toth, an anthem we all need, especially when you need some extra brightness in your life. Love that song. You are listening here to KZLUG in the afternoon. Right before that one, one called Kerryong Lands by Charlie Needs Braces out of Australia. And remember, sluggies, in case anyone hasn't told you, happy Indigenous Peoples Day. This one is from Bardo and Shoot Dead Scott. We're all just stars.

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0: Back on 74 by Jungle here on K-Slug. Also, one of my favorites till this day, Colors by Black Pumas. All right, Sluggy, stay tuned for more music, specifically some local tunes coming your way after the break. 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All right, stay tuned. 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
0: Good afternoon. You are listening to K-Slug. Next time I play you some local tunes right here on a very special feature I like to call Home Style Hits, sponsored by Hyperion Humboldt Realty, Maples Service, and Redwood Coast Stitchery. All right, y'all, it's a beautiful afternoon. Listen to some local artists. And I have quite a bit I want to get into, so let's get on into first these two from 7th Generation Rise and Good Shield Aguilar, who came to visit and was very, very lovely to learn more about him. And maybe you saw them play at Market, maybe Siren Song, maybe at Medieval Festival of Courage. So let's get into some music and happy Indigenous Peoples Day, remembering our ancestors, honoring them. And since this is the title of the next song, remember who you are.

0: 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I'm Leanna from Eureka, Case Slug Rocks.
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For all you zooming out there, that was Highway Man by The New Eves right here on K-Slug, getting you through this afternoon. And I'm hanging with you until 7 p.m. next, because I swear I was just here not that long ago, and I really enjoy this cover. 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
0: 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K-Slug.

song that sounds like the coolest dream you've ever had. Ocean Steppin' by John Glacier featuring Sampa right here on K-Slug. And that is about a wrap on a Monday. I am getting on out of here, wishing you a fabulous rest of your evening. It's good to be back on air. Let's get through another week, Slug Nation. And of course, I got the song of the day for you from Miss Kanina, Australian singer-songwriter. And what's pretty cool about Miss Kanina is that she was the first independent Aboriginal woman ever to be nominated for a debut single at the ARIA Music Awards. And if that is not a flex, I do not know what is. I'm Ree Marie, signing off. This is Push Up by Miss Kanina.

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0: We got him. We're on his trail.
1: His slime trail. Shh. His slime trail.
0: We're closing in on him. Sluggy, we got you. Are you serious?
1: No, I'm Shirley, and don't call me.
0: Answer your phone.
1: Hello. Eureka!
0: No, we're in Arcata.
1: No, like Eureka I found. Oh, you found Sluggy in Eureka.
0: But we've got him in Arcata.
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3: 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With K-Slug's Halloween Slug Hunt. 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The Slug Hunt starts October 19th and ends the 25th. 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Thank you to Bell Star, Eco Groovy Deals, the North Coast Co-op, and Proud Dragon for making the Halloween Slug Hunt possible.
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0: thing to do.
1: You know, I do too.
0: Actually, there was this one thing I wanted to do.
1: Yeah? What time did you want to do it?
0: I don't know. I think it starts at 2.
1: Where is it?
0: Place? It might be new.
1: How do you not know the time and place of the thing you want to do?
0: I just thought it would be a nice thing to share with you.
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0: Hello?
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0: Yeah. Where'd you find that info, Hugh?
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0: Shh.
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0: 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I thought we were just going for a walk in the forest.
1: To our very important meeting, of course. 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

0: I'm a kitty cat, a fancy kitty cat. I'm walking around. Meow, meow, meow, meow, meow. Ah, yes, this home looks adequate. You there, human! This is my home now, feed me.
1: This is not your home, talking cat that I've never met before.
0: Of course it is. Ignore the collar. Tis a remnant of my former family, who I'll be going back to in a few days.
1: Okay, let's see here. 707, 8...
0: That does not sound like food.
1: Well, it's not. I'm putting information on Humboldt Paws Cause.
0: I didn't sign a release for that image. What is Paws Cause?
1: It's a website where community members can put up posts to let other folks know if they've lost or found a pet. You can put up a picture, last place seen, contact information, and when all that's done online, you can print out missing or found posters and put them around your neighborhood.
0: Oh, and what if I'm not really a cat?
1: What does that mean? Humboldt Paws Cause for owners of dogs, cats, turtles, bearded dragons, pigs, goats. You get the idea. If you ever lose or find a pet, go to HumboldtPawsCause.com and Caseslug will spread the word.
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0: 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Now serving the hot quad. Good morning. 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
1: Welcome.
0: This looks like a coffee shop, but it isn't.
1: Oh, there's tasty jams, guaranteed.
0: So it's a jam shop.
1: Might I recommend our hot quad?
0: Like 4 shots of espresso? I want that. Let's do that.
1: Oh, it's 4 shots of something. Now, let's pick a flavor. How about Young the Giant?
0: The band? What kind of coffee shop is this?
2: Silent Breed is people!
1: 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See?

0: 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It's kind of a new thing.
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0: when the ukulele was a souvenir from your Hawaiian vacation? 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
1: Oh, it's nice to laugh about these songs about depression.

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It's not easy on my soul. This is not what you wanted. What you wanted for me.

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Maybe I've got to get it off my unholy chest. There's a road much traveled.

0: Ugh, I want something to do.
1: You know, I do too.
0: Actually, there was this one thing I wanted to do.
1: Yeah? What time did you want to do it?
0: I don't know. I think it starts at 2.
1: Where is it?
0: Place? It might be new.
1: How do you not know the time and place of the thing you want to do?
0: I just thought it would be a nice thing to share with you.
1: Well, where the f*** are we even headed to?
0: Hello?
2: Hey, you talking about the thing to do at 2 and that place that's new?
0: Yeah. Where'd you find that info, Hugh?
1: Who's Hugh?
0: Shh.
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1: Is that you?
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0: Patricia, I am leaving you for your sister.
1: Oh, Jeffrey, why? 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
0: What is that?
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0: we see that's going to encourage everybody to go to therapy.
1: Fellow adventurers, we have traveled the world together, raiding, dungeon slaying, dragons, and partying at every tavern we've come across.
2: I'll drink to that.
1: But I'm sure I speak for all of us when I say we need to address the issue of our bard.
0: Rumble. It's not very good.
3: Bard? Did somebody call my name? Is it time for a song? Well...
4: No, please.
5: Oh, please, no.
6: You suck.
1: Not that song again, Bard. You seem to only know one song, and you play it over and over.
3: But you all loved my song. Druid, just the other day, you said you liked my song.
1: They were just being polite, Bard.
3: But you're not Bardcore unless you live Bardcore. Isn't that what we're always saying?
5: I think what we're trying to say, dear Bard, is that we don't like it, and we'd like something new.
3: So instead of me, your faithful Bard, shredding the lute for which I have trained my entire life, you'd prefer what? Some sort of enchanted box that plays music from across the globe at the most spontaneous of whims?
7: I'd love that.
6: Exactly.
3: Oh, well, I do have one of those, actually.
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0: weird. I must fix this. Oh, a coffee shop. Great. Now serving the hot quad. Good morning. Whoa.
1: Welcome.
0: This looks like a coffee shop, but it isn't.
1: Oh, there's tasty jams, guaranteed.
0: So it's a jam shop.
1: Might I recommend our hot quad?
0: Like 4 shots of espresso? I want that. Let's do that.
1: Oh, it's 4 shots of something. Now, let's pick a flavor. How about Young the Giant?
0: The band? What kind of coffee shop is this?
2: Silent Breed is people!
1: 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See?

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Humboldt's new music. We are K-Slug. If you think that a kiss is on the lips, come on, you got it all wrong, man. 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
1: Ugh, I want something to do.
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1: To our very important meeting, of course. 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

0: cat, a fancy kitty cat. I'm walking around. Meow, meow, meow, meow, meow. Ah, yes, this home looks adequate. You there, human! This is my home, now feed me.
1: This is not your home, talking cat that I've never met before.
0: Of course it is. Ignore the collar. Tis a remnant of my former family, who I'll be going back to in a few days.
1: Okay, let's see here. 7078...
0: That does not sound like food.
1: Well, it's not. I'm putting information on Humboldt Paws Cause.
0: I didn't sign a release for that image. What is Paws Cause?
1: It's a website where community members can put up posts to let other folks know if they've lost or found a pet. You can put up a picture, last place seen, contact information, and when all that's done online, you can print out missing or found posters and put them around your neighborhood.
0: Oh, and what if I'm not really a cat?
1: What does that mean?
2: Humboldt Paws Cause for owners of dogs, cats, turtles, bearded dragons, pigs, goats. You get the idea. If you ever lose or find a pet, go to HumboldtPawsCause.com and Caseslug will spread the word.
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0: obviously, that's why I encourage everybody to go to therapy.
1: Fellow adventurers, we have traveled the world together, raiding, dungeon slaying, dragons, and partying at every tavern we've come across.
2: I'll drink to that.
1: But I'm sure I speak for all of us when I say we need to address the issue of our bard.
0: It's not very good.
3: Bard? Did somebody call my name? Is it time for a song? Well...
4: No, please.
5: Oh, please, no.
6: You're a sock.
1: Not that song again, Bard. You seem to only know one song, and you play it over and over.
3: But you all loved my song. Druid, just the other day, you said you liked my song.
1: They were just being polite, Bard.
3: But you're not Bardcore unless you live Bardcore. Isn't that what we're always saying?
6: You're a sock.
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7: Sure? Yeah, I'd actually love that.
6: Exactly.
3: Oh, well, I do have one of those, actually.
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0: 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Cause if all that matters is how I turn out in the end, then I got all this time to spend.
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0: I want something to do.
1: You know, I do too.
0: Actually, there was this one thing I wanted to do.
1: Yeah? What time did you want to do it?
0: I don't know. I think it starts at 2.
1: Where is it?
0: Place? It might be new.
1: How do you not know the time and place of the thing you want to do?
0: I just thought it would be a nice thing to share with you.
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0: Hello?
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0: 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Where'd you find that info, Hugh?
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0: Shh.
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Good morning. I'm Irene, covering for the beautiful Sabina this morning. I hope you're having a great morning so far. Let's see. That was Do It For Love by Coach Party. Next up, we're going to get into Forever in Sunset. Ezra Furman here on KSLA.

0: album's called The Way She Looks, 2 feet. It's giving, to me, it reminds me of the police from the late 80s-ish, you know, Ghost in the Machine type vibes. We'll be right back after these super brief messages with some more awesome music here on KSLUG.
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4: I'm a kitty cat, a fancy kitty cat. I'm walking around. Meow, meow, meow, meow, meow. Ah, yes, this home looks adequate. You there, human. This is my home now, feed me.
5: This is not your home, talking cat that I've never met before.
4: Of course it is. Ignore the collar. Tis a remnant of my former family, who I'll be going back to in a few days.
5: Okay, let's see here. 707, 8...
4: That does not sound like food.
5: Well, it's not. I'm putting information on Humboldt Paws Cause.
4: I didn't sign a release for that image. What is Paws Cause?
5: 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You can put up a picture, last place seen, contact information, and when all that's done online, you can print out missing or found posters and put them around your neighborhood.
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5: What does that mean? Humble Paws Cause for owners of dogs, cats, turtles, bearded dragons, pigs, goats. You get the idea. If you ever lose or find a pet, go to HumboldtPawsCause.com and KSLUG will spread the word.
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0: Good morning, good morning. I'm Irene Dina, covering for the beautiful Sabina this morning. Hopefully I'll be doing a Paws Cause a little bit later in the show. I love reuniting furry friends with their human counterparts. It's always just such a thrill and just such a nice little glimmer these days and such hard days that we've been having, right? Next up, we're going to get into Dream More Vivid with Silver Liz and then Drip from the Fountain, Millie, Ammunition by Spelling. And I just realized it's spelled with 3 L's spelling, which is hilarious, featuring Gene Dawson, and then Creep in a T-Shirt by Portugal the Man. Portugal the Man, one of my newer, most favoritist bands lately here on KSLUG.

That one's called Drip from the Fountain by Millie. I love these titles and the titles, the names of the bands. They're just entertaining, to say the least. And then Ammunition is up next by Spelling with three L's, spelled with three L's, S-P-E-L-L-L-I-N-T. Featuring Dean Dawson is up next here on Case Look.

0: Sure. Portugal the Man. Yeah, he's my new favorite band. Creep in the T-shirt. We're going to be right back after these super brief messages with some more awesome music here on K-Slut.
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2: Good morning, I'm Myra Dina, covering for the beautiful Sabina this morning. I hope you're having a great one so far. A little bit later in the show, in the 7 o'clock hour, I'll be getting into a weather report, as well as the Slug Festivities Guide. In the 8 o'clock hour, we've got the Hot Quad Moment, as well as the Wild Card Pick of the Day. So much to look forward to here on K-Slug. Next up, we got The Flame with Tanya Cassette, Mr. Prism with Psychedelic from Psychedelic Porn Crumpets. In the middle, White Lies and Identical Phoenix, all coming up this next set here on K-Slug.

That one's Mr. Prism, the psychedelic porn crumpets. Next up, we've got In the Middle, White Lies here on Case Log.

0: That one's called Identical by Phoenix. Before that, we heard In the Middle with White Lies, or White Lies, as I like to say. Mr. Prism with Psychedelic Porn Crumpets, or by them. The Flame by Tanya Cassette opened up that set. 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
6: 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We're on his trail.
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6: We're closing in on him. 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
8: 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We'll have an image of Sluggy posted up at a few participating local businesses. 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The Slug Hunt starts October 19th and ends the 25th. 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Thank you to Bell Star, Eco Groovy Deals, the North Coast Co-op, and Proud Dragon for making the Halloween Slug Hunt possible.
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0: Looks like we only have time for two more songs in this 6 o'clock hour. Eat Your Heart Out by The Scorts. And then Dark Star by Chicano Batman. Then I'll see you on the flip side after 7 o'clock here on KSLUG.

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but don't hold back. Tell us how you really feel. That was called Sweeping Promises. Good morning, good morning. I'm Iradina, covering for the beautiful Sabina this morning. Next up, we're going to get into Pretty Pimpin' with Kurt Vile up next here on Case Lug.

0: That one's called Outlast. Racing Mount Pleasant. We'll be right back after these super brief messages here on KSLUG.
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0: Good morning, good morning. I'm Iridina covering for the beautiful Sabina this morning. Hope you're having a great one so far. Get to Choose next is up next with Dirt Buyer, then Fake Empire, The National Sun House, Burn in Tweed, and Recognize. You better recognize with Shura, and then I'll do the weather report right then. And then right after the break, we'll get into the Slug Festivities Guide. And then we'll get into Scratchers with Juliana Hatfield, Honey Crash with Sasami, Cards on the Table with Jay Som, and We Will Become Silhouettes, The Postal Service, all coming up next here on KSLUG.

0: That one is called Recognize. You better recognize. That's Shura. And it's Shura time to do the weather right now. Ha ha ha. And if you'd like to sponsor the weather or any other part of the show or the station, you can get in touch with advertise@lostcoastcommunications.com. Appreciate all that love and support. Let's see what is going on around town. There is a frost advisory until 8 a.m. Pacific Daylight Time. It was definitely cold this morning. Sunshine in Garberville and after a few afternoon clouds with a high of 74 degrees, winds out of the north northwest at 5 to 10 miles per hour. Some clouds this evening will give way to mainly clear skies overnight in Garberville with a low around 40 degrees, winds light and variable. Winter is definitely coming, y'all. Sunny to partly cloudy with a high of 59 degrees today here in beautiful downtown Eureka, Old Town Eureka, California. Humboldt County, winds west-northwest at 5 to 10 miles per hour. Tonight, considerable cloudiness in Eureka with a low of 43, winds light and variable. In Willow Creek, we're looking at sunny to partly cloudy, high of 76 degrees today with winds out of the southwest at 5 to 10 miles per hour. Tonight in Willow Creek, a few passing clouds, low of 44 degrees, winds light and variable. Today in Crescent City, we're looking at a mostly sunny high of 59 degrees with winds out of the northwest at 5 to 10 miles per hour. Tonight, it will be partly cloudy skies in Crescent City with a low of 46 degrees, winds light and variable. And then in Brookings, there is a small craft advisory in effect until Wednesday at 11 p.m. Pacific Daylight Time. Avoid the subject event as per the instructions. Medford, Oregon, U.S. National Weather Service. The water south of Cape Blanco. Small craft advisory remains in effect until 11 p.m. Wednesday. North winds 10 to 20 knots with gusts up to 25 knots and seas 6 to 9 feet at 15 seconds. The water south of Cape Blanco. Gusty winds and or steep seas could capsize or damage smaller vessels. Please, recreational boaters should remain in port. Commercial vessels should prepare for very steep seas and consider remaining in port until conditions improve. That is for Brookings. The weather for Brookings is today is mainly sunny to start, then a few afternoon clouds, high of 66 degrees, winds light and variable. Tonight in Brookings, some clouds, low of 48, winds light and variable. That is the weather report as we know it so far today. We're going to get into this commercial break. And then right after the commercial break, we'll get into the Slug Festivities Guide. So much to look forward to here on K-Slug.
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0: Good morning, I'm Irie Dina, covering for the beautiful Sabina this morning. I hope you're having a great one so far. It's just about that time, you guys, for the Slug Festivities Guide, and that's brought to you by Eureka Natural Foods, Eco Groovy Deals, and Club for Fitness. Thank you so much, you guys, for helping us make it happen. And what I do is I go to LostCoastOutpost.com/lowdown, lovingly and locally known as the Loco Lowdown, or just the Lowdown. There's Welcome Space Brothers. It's at the Miniplex at Richard's Goat Tavern at 7 p.m. tonight. It's $10, 21 and over. Dives into the extraordinary true story of the Unarius Academy of Science, an extraterrestrial channeling spiritual school founded in El Cajon in the 1970s. Strange meeting at the basement. Free Nick Talvola on trumpet. Russ Talhammer on saxophone. Alex Espy on keyboard and synth. Ian Taylor on bass and Shane Fox on drums conspire to create spontaneous melodies, harmonies, and rhythms that evoke imagination, emotion, and celebrate collaboration. Fall plant sale is happening at the Mendocino Coast Botanical Gardens, 9 a.m. to 5 p.m. Adorni Fitness classes are happening all day at Adorni Fitness Center from 9 a.m. to 7 p.m. with tickets starting at $4 for seniors and $2.50 for youths, $7 for adults. The Fortuna Pumpkin Patch is open today. It's from 2 to 6 p.m. Free. Back for 2026, there will be piglets, goats, and a large variety of pumpkins in every size, color, and for every purpose, including carving, eating, and decorating. Ooh, there's a free weekly sound bath over at Culture Shrooms, 2 to 3 p.m. free. What else is going on around town today? There's a workshop for bezel setting rings at Phosphine tonight. It's $220 for those 18 and over from 4 p.m. to 8 p.m. Let's see. 10 steps to resilience in a chaotic climate. There's more information on the website for that. The Opera Alley Cats, my favorite little jazz group, is playing tonight at the Speakeasy from 7 to 10 p.m. tonight. Go see them if you want to have a cute little date with someone. Argentine Tango at Redwood Rocks World Dance Studio tonight at 7:30 p.m. at $10 to get in. Karaoke is happening at Sherry Heights at 8 p.m. Captain's Karaoke is happening at Captain's Quarter at 7 p.m. And what else is going on around town? Yeah, that's about it for, well, that's a lot for Tuesday night. And thank you so much to our fantabulous sponsors. Again, Eureka Natural Foods, Eco Groovy Deals, and Club for Fitness. Let's get into this next song, shall we? It's called Scratchers with Juliana Hatfield. I'm going to dedicate that to my son, who's gotten into the Scratchers lately here on KSLA.

Honey Crash. That's Sasami. Next, we're going to put all our cards on the table with Jay Sum here on Case Love.

0: What a beautiful song. We Will Become Silhouettes, the Postal Service, and we will be right back after these messages with a few more songs here in the 7 o'clock hour here on K-Slug.
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4: 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A-Punk, Vampire Weekend in Moderation, Florence, and the Machine. Then I'll see you on the flip side with the Hot Quad moment at the top of the 8 o'clock hour here on KSLF.

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1: Good morning, good morning. I'm Iridina covering for the beautiful Sabina this morning. I hope you're having a great morning so far, whether you're just getting up right now or you've been up for a little bit like me. It's 8 o'clock top of the hour. You know what that means. It must be time for the Hot Quad Moment, brought to you today by Living Styles, Cal Poly Humboldt School of Business, Liberty Fitness, and Stew's Brews. Thanks so much, you guys, for helping us make it happen. I picked a local band called the Wittershins. I seen Amy recently. She owns Shipwreck, and she's part of the band, and she does harmonies, I believe. And yeah, I saw her at my new shop over on 330 West Harris. Come see me now. Living Doll Vintage is now the anchor shop for Emporium 707, but I digress. The Wittershins are a band that was originally formed in 1989 down in L.A., most recently reestablished in 2021 up here in Humboldt County. They most recently played at the Porch Fest, you know, over there in Sunnybrae, and actually they played right after Queen Karma, another one of my very most favorite bands. They also played with the Incredible Finn Band, the Intima, back in I think it was August at the Siren Songs, and they'll be playing again soon at a place near you, somewhere in Eureka. I'm hoping to have them actually at Emporium 707 for a little swap and shop thing with Queen Karma and the Wittershins. That would be super fun. So yeah, looking forward to that. But in the meantime, let's get into this music. It's called, it's all music off of the album called Glass in the Garden. The graphics, by the way, off this are gorgeous. I'm low key thinking about buying the combo, poster print and digital album, 11 by 17 poster. For only $12. What a deal. Anyways, I'm going to play what order I'm going to play this in. I'm going to play Hands on the Table, Glass in the Garden, Don't Break Down, and then Is. Is is the first song off the album. Glass in the Garden is the sixth song. Hands on the Table would be the seventh, and then Don't Break Down is the last one. But yeah, I'm going to play them a little out of order there, so bear with me. And the band consists of Christine Walden, Franco Mancinelli, Lisa Shari, Spencer Kari, Amy, Louise Taylor, and Christine, like I said, Christine Walden. So engineered, recorded, mixed, and mastered by Zeph Scolari and Wilburn Records. Released in October of 2024. With no further ado, here are Wittershins.

0: Molotov is Widdershins. Like I said, my new favorite is band, y'all. Doesn't matter whether they're local or not. They're just really, really, really, really good. Like, I'm glad to know them before they, like, completely blow up, because I have a feeling that they're going to completely blow up. The Widdershins, just, you know, can't wait to see them live, play live. That's, like, my next biggest goal in life, right? Living Styles is to thank, as well as Cal Poly Humboldt School of Business, as well as Liberty Fitness, as well as Stu's Brews, all wonderful sponsors of the Hot Quad Moment. Again, Widdershins, WIDDERSHINS. 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And we're going to be right back after these messages with some more awesome music here. I'm Case Lug.
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0: Good morning, I'm Myra Dina, covering for the beautiful Sabina this morning. Bill 2, Please, is up next with Conscious Pilot, then Cooler Returns with Kiwi Jr., then Wolf with First Aid Kit, and then after a petite break, we're going to get into the wild card pick right after that break. So stay tuned for that, everybody, here on Case Lug.

0: That one's called Wolf. First Aid Kit. And we're going to be right back after these super brief messages with the wild card pick of the day. So stay tuned for that, everybody, here on Caselog.
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0: Good morning, I'm Irie Dina, covering for the beautiful Sabina this morning. I hope you're having a great morning thus far. Let's see, it's just about that time, you guys, for the wild card pick brought to you today by Greenwired, Bell & Hook, Satori Wellness, as well as Mad River Gardens Nursery. Thank you so much, you guys, for helping us make it happen. The song is called I Know, from the group called Swap Meet. They're from out of Adelaide, Australia. It's a breakout single in the opening track off of the album called Mount Zero via Windspear. The band members include Venus O'Broin, B-R-O-I-N, believe it or not, on vocals and rhythm guitar. Maxwell Elphick, E-L-P-H-I-C-K. I'm sorry. Lead guitar, Joshua Doherty, bass. I won't spell that one, I promise. And then Jack Medlin on drums. Their genre style is generally slacker, rock, jangle pop, shoegaze, and 90s influence. Alternative rock, their key lyrics are, you put I am the dial tone, your hands, I am the wet clothes, over, I am the tongue-tied me. Ooh, poetic. I love it. So with no further ado, here is Swap Meet, and you can get more information, you know, all over the webs, the interwebs regarding them. But, they've got upcoming tour dates and all that jazz. But here is I Know from Swap Meet here on Caselog.
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1: 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Could not do it without Greenwired, Bell & Hook, Satori Wellness, as well as Mad River Gardens Nursery. We're going to be right back after these. Oh, actually, we're going to get on with some more music right now with Gooey Glass Animals next here on K-Slug.

0: That was The Hole by Local Weathermen. And before that, we heard Lose It Again, Hatchy, and Gooey by Glass Animals. And then we heard I Know by Swap Meet. Sometimes we lose it again with our animals out there on them streets, but luckily we have HumboldtPawsClaws.com at our fingertips in case that happens. For instance, there is a found cat that just the cutest little young kitten, black and brown tabby, looks very young off of St. Louis Road in Arcata, 2900 block. In the parking lot of Hinarhu Mulik Humboldt Student Housing, male, she thinks, but didn't get a super clear look. Anyways, if you've missing a cat fitting that description, please get in contact with Julia. Her contact information is there on HumboldtPawsClaws.com. Oh, and I'd be remiss if I didn't thank our sponsors, the Blacksmith Shop, Fin and Feather Pet Shop, Myrtle Avenue Veterinary Hospital, as well as Arcata Animal Hospital, for making HumboldtPawsClaws.com possible. Also, there's a found cat, gorgeous little gray and sort of peach white guy, adult, found around the Arcata Safeway, a fluffy gray striped kitty with a purple collar. So if you're missing a female cat of that nature, she's been there for a week or two, so says the security person over there at Safeway. So please contact Avery and go get your cat, because she's so cute with her green eyes and her little peach accents on her fur. We do have news of a reunited dog. It was an older dog, black with a little white snout. I believe I announced her yesterday, so I'm so glad to see that she found her way home. Also, this little brownish red guy over off of Washington and Wayfront in Eureka is also reunited, and that is proof in the pudding, you guys, that HumboldtPawsClaws.com really does work. What we do is we announce the missing animals and the found animals over the four different radio stations, which are K-Slug, K-Hum, The Point, and The Lounge, and then you can post it on both the direct dedicated website, HumboldtPawsClaws.com, as well as Facebook, and it disseminates all over the neighborhood. You can also print out a poster if you so wish, and spread it all over the neighborhood until such time that your furry friend and furry counterpart is found. Thank you again to the Blacksmith Shop, Fin and Feather Pet Shop, Myrtle Avenue Veterinary Hospital, as well as Arcata Animal Hospital for helping us make the HumboldtPawsClaws.com moment happen. And we're going to be right back after these super brief messages with some more awesome music here on K-Slug.
1: 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Here's what's happening. HOOPA, Humboldt County Sheriff's Office, has arrested a suspect on suspicion of starting at least one of the recent fires in the eastern part of Humboldt County. The suspect is a 52-year-old HOOPA man. Sheriff's Office is investigating and seeking eyewitnesses. Details at Lost Coast Outpost. Old Town Eureka. Humboldt County Drug Task Force announces that it's teamed up with the Eureka Police Department to conduct recent undercover narcotics operations in Old Town, resulting in five recent arrests. Task Force also announces the arrest of a man alleged to have been dealing cocaine in local bars. Details and more at LostCoastOutpost.com.
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7: Bard? Did somebody call my name? Is it time for a song? 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
8: No, please.
9: Oh, please, no.
10: Your sock.
5: Not that song again, Bard. 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
7: But you all loved my song. Druid, just the other day, you said you liked my song.
5: They were just being polite, Bard.
7: But you're not Bardcore unless you live Bardcore. Isn't that what we're always saying?
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0: My world is complete. I got to hear my commercial. Not the loot. Call It Dreaming is up next, and it's the last song in our 8 o'clock hour here by Iron and Wine. Then I'll see you on the flip side after 9 o'clock here on Case Luck.

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Good morning, I'm Iridina covering for Sabina this morning. Spine by Maggie Lindemann was what we just heard, and then Can't Believe a Single Word VHS or Beta is up next here on Case Lug.

0: That was called Lovesick by Wishy. And we're going to be right back after these. I was trying to think of something clever to say, but I got nothing. We'll be right back after these messages with more fun music here on KSLUG.
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1: We're closing in on him. Sluggy, we got you. 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
8: Good morning, I'm Irie Dina, covering for the beautiful Sabina this morning. I hope you're having a great one so far. Cool Job is up next with Telehealth, and then Fitz Pleasure with Alt-J, Dog Ears, Maggie Rogers, and Running to Pain all coming up this next set here on K-Slug.

0: That's called Running to Pain. Again, I usually try to run away from pain, but, you know, to each his own. That's Kelsey Lu. We're going to be right back with some more fun music here after the break here on Caselog.
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0: You can also get physical tickets at Living Doll Vintage, which is now located as the anchor store of Emporium 707 at 330 West Harris Street, right across the street from Access Humboldt. So in case they're closed, we're open daily from 11 to 7, and we have tickets actually for $15, just a handful left. And we also have tickets to the after party that's going to happen at the Eagle House. So I'm really excited to have been associate producer on two films that are in the Bolt Fest, Migraine and Typically Trafficked, written and directed by Laura Costa. So I'm really excited to see you there on Friday if you're going to get tickets, and you can get your looks if you want to do some red carpet looks at Living Doll Vintage as well. So anyways, next up we got Not Broken with Toth, and then White Winter Hymnal, Fleet Foxes, Snack City with La Securité, and It's a Mirror, Perfume Genius, all coming up this next set here on Caselog.

You know? Fleet Foxes. Kind of reminds me of Christmas. Next up, we've got Snack City La Securite here on Case Lock. Trying to be as French as I can be.

0: It's a mirror. Perfume. Genius. We'll be right back after these super brief messages with some more fun music here on KSLUG.
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0: Good morning, I'm Iri Dina covering for the beautiful Sabina this morning. The Joke is up next with Dari Bay and then Gold on the Ceiling with the Black Keys. If Time Could Talk, Wesley Joseph, and Get Out, Frightened Rabbit, all coming up this next set here on KSLUG.

It's time to talk. Wesley Joseph. Next up, we're going to get out with Frightened Rabbit. And speaking of getting out, I'm going to sign off, pass the controls over to Dale Cooper with what happens next here on K-Slug. In the meantime, please, you guys, take care of yourselves and take care of one another. I'm Irie Dina signing off. I may or may not see you tomorrow. You'll just have to wait and see here on K-Slug.

It's 10 o'clock on a Tuesday, and you've got to tune in to Humboldt County's live and local indie radio headquarters. We're KSLUG, KSLGFM, Arcata. Those are the magic words. What up, everybody? It's What Happens Next, a.k.a. You didn't even get penetration with the elephant gun with me, Dale Cooper. What up, everybody? Happy Tuesday. Give me a call if you want to join in join in the fun. Are these words? It's been a rough Tuesday already. 722-575-4707-722-KSLG. If you would like to call up the studio, hang out with me and maybe drop a request while you're at it. Studio at KSLG.com if you want to take the email route. What are we doing? We are still doing our ticket giveaway. If you would like to go see the penultimate Humboldt Roller Derby doubleheader, which is coming up this Saturday, the 17th, you've got an opportunity. Just take to the social media, take to our interwebs, or take to our Facebook and Instagram channels, KSLGFM on Instagram. Hopefully you're following along already. Drop roll in our post about the Humboldt Roller Derby. And if you do, everybody who enters in, and there's a lot of you so far, everybody who has entered and who shall enter is automatically going to have a chance of at the prize drawing of one free pair of tickets to the game this Saturday. I'm going to choose that winner tomorrow. Sabina is sadly out. She is on secret. She is on a secret mission of utmost importance, and she is going to be gone tomorrow, I believe. Thank you so much, Irie Adina, for stepping in. So I shall be choosing the winners, so you better be nice to me. So make sure to get in while you still can. We'll close the contest tomorrow morning, so just take to Facebook and Instagram, comment roll, and that'll automatically enter you into the prize drawing. So that is Saturday, but something is coming up on Friday. It's Boltfest. Boltfest is the Access Humboldt's year-long film incubator and film festival where they help bring a bunch of groups of local filmmakers all the way through like pre-production, production, and post-production, and then they premiere their locally made films, and that premiere is coming up this Friday, the 16th, at the Eureka Theater, and I just posted my interview with Christina Jeffers, who stopped by the studio last week. She is the executive director of Access Humboldt, chatting about Boltfest, and there is a big old after party. So there's the premiere of seven locally made short films, a special guest who happens to be the subject of one of the movies, and there's a huge after party with multiple bands going till like 2 in the morning. It's the at Fatsy Klein's at the historic Eagle House. So get involved. My interview with Christina Jeffers about Boltfest is on our socials right now. So the weekend is shaping up to be pretty sweet, my dudes. But Tuesday is going to be pretty awesome as well. Let's make sure to celebrate the moment we're in with Eads present in the moment.

0: Plug on a Tuesday evening. Give me a call and give me some musical direction in which to head. 707-722-5754 kicked it off with Eads out of Leeds. That was Present in the Moment. Then we got into The Kills. Future starts slow, and so does a Tuesday, apparently. When Dale Cooper is concerned, there's not enough coffee in the world. And that was just Howdy's new one, Try, Try, Try, off of the Austin, Texas duo's newest record, Big World. It is indeed a big world out there, and that's why it's even more special that you voted Bellstar Best Women's Clothing Store in the 2026 North Coast Journal poll. Bellstar is open 7 days a week, and they stay open late for Arts Alive, which is extra sweet. Fall fashions are arriving daily at their beautiful Old Town Eureka storefront, which is right there on 2nd Street. Drop by today. See what's new. It's a gorgeous day out. Get some new fall styles at Bellstar. And Bellstar has kept the local radio scene alive for a long, long time. Huge thank you to Bellstar and our other sponsors for keeping local radio afloat. In fact, let's hear a word from them, and then we'll get into La La La La, Big Special, and more.
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That's La La La La with Arrow. That one off of Lily West's newest record, Heaven 2, co-produced by Jay Somm, who has been all over the place with her own record and co-producing everybody else's records. That one recorded in Iceland after she kind of like bounced between London and Iceland. But she is originally based in the Chicago scene. Oh, speaking of Chicago, Sylvanesso is up next, and they are on tour with a full band supporting their new record, Owl Infinity. And they're going to stop by the Salt Shed, which is a famous venue in Chicago. And they're going to stream their full show October 22nd. And you can watch the full live show via Nugs.net. Have you ever gone to Nugs.net? When I heard about that the first time, I was like, oh, I obviously think that's a Humboldt thing. No, it's just a music streaming site. So go to Nugs.net if you want to check out Sylvanesso's full band tour from Chicago on October 22nd. Maybe they'll play this one. This one is one of my favorites off of the record. This one is like born right out of the this one was written right after the fires, right after Hurricane Helene, turning all of that destruction into something really creative, and a sweet track off that record called Sledge.

Later. There's no coffee on my grounds. I'm sleeping in the elevator, dreaming in mellow jazz sounds. Well, there's a man with a bag, and I heard he's coming round, and that he's got a few answers for me.

just

0: It's everything I want to hear in a song. Every turn I wanted to make, it made. That was Big Special, Slug Life, another track off of their third record, Oh Joy. Man, I dig that one. If you like that one as much as me, let me know over at KSLG.com. Drop an upvote. Or if you totally disagree with me, let me know. 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We show no favorites. That is your job. One song, weirdly enough, one song that I kept saying, like, this reminds me of something. What does this remind me of? What vibe does that Slug Life song reminds me of? It's a Tool song, if you can believe it. It reminds me of that song that's like, watch the weather change. It's called Disposition. It comes off of Lateralis. I believe it's like the It's one of the more melodic and ambient Tool tracks. So if you're into that Big Special Slug Life, maybe give Lateralis back from 2001 a call. It's a pretty sweet record. All right, we will continue living our best slug life after a quick break. You should, too. Hit up the Old Town Farmers Market. It's going on right now. Zazz up your Tuesday with a little fresh produce and some that locavore pop-up is usually there on Tuesdays. Man, those brekkie sandwiches are good. All right, we are going to be delivering some fresh indie from Charlotte Day Wilson on the other side of this. Case Slug.
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That was Health with Alone, an angsty jam off of their new Addendum EP right after the new Fat Dog track, Call It What You Want. They got a new record out called Cancel Me, I'm Tired. That was, let's see, that's Fat Dog Alone. All right, and now we get into a tender goodbye. We're going to end with some Future Islands. Here's the Inkwell.

0: It's 93.1 94.5 Case Lug. This is What Happens Next. Your home for feasts most fancy and vittles most tender and indie musics. And that was a tender goodbye from Future Islands, the Inkwell. Originally a release as a one-off single with Lonnie Walker, another band they grew up with in North Carolina. That one came out in 2010 and it was hard to find until now. Now you can find it on their two-disc album that is out now, From a Hole in the Floor to the Fountain of Youth. That was the Inkwell. And before that, Health Fat Dog, and we kicked it off with Charlotte Day Wilson. But if you are more of a creature of the night, well, get into Goth Night Halloween Edition coming up at Richard's Goat Tavern. It's not this weekend, it's next weekend, October 24th, with DJ Satanica, Count Creep and Creepio. It's going to be sweet. There's going to be sweet visuals. Bring your Halloween costumes, are encouraged. There's going to be some sweet looks, and you can be one of them at Goth Night Halloween Edition. Richard's Goat Tavern, 8 to late night, 10 buck tickets, 21 and over. 21 and over, October 24th. I see you there. All right, let's get down on the dance floor with Get Down Services when we get back.
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Thanks for joining me for Second Breakfast, everybody, a.k.a. the 11 o'clock hour. It's What Happens Next with me, Wet Stetson, a.k.a. Ronnie Cilantro, a.k.a. Two Scoops Toronto, now known as Dale. Give me a call if you got a request, 707-722-5754. That was the now-defunct Tennis. Let's Make a Mistake Tonight. Indeed, I've made a few already. Mistakes are my specialty, as Tim Curry said all those years ago. But if they don't follow suit, though, that's my lane. Stay in your lane and do the right thing and get involved in our ticket giveaway. You don't want to make a giant mistake and miss out on a free pair of tickets to the next Humboldt Roller Derby game. It's their penultimate game of the season, my dudes. It's coming up this Saturday, the 17th. It's going to be a doubleheader, and you got a chance to go for free. All you got to do is participate in social media. Just hit up our Facebook and Instagram at KSLGFM and put roll in the comments on our post. I just pinned it at the top of the page on Facebook. Everybody who has and shall put roll in the comments is going to be entered into our prize drawing. Roll is the word you shall put in the comments, and the words you shall put in the comments is roll. I think those are the only details. All right. And so we'll choose that winner tomorrow. I'm going to choose that winner from the KSLUG prize choosing cauldron of destiny, aka the salad bowl from the kitchen. But it's going to become something super special when I choose the winner tomorrow. So please get involved with that. It's also Bolt Fest, which is Access Humboldt's year-long film incubator, which is having its big final red carpet premiere this Friday at the Eureka Theater, the 16th. Check out the premiere of 7 locally made short films, an awesome special guest, and then an after party until like 2 a.m. at Fatsy Klein's at the Eagle House. It'll be rad. I just posted my conversation last week with Access Humboldt's executive director, Christina Jeffers, who stopped by just to chat a little bit about what you can expect at the premiere and the after party. Check that out. Get involved and support our local filmmakers, everybody. All right. Well, let's get into we're on the road towards rocking around the world. We're going to be in Vienna, Austria, just a few minutes at the top of 12 o'clock for Rock Around the World. Right now, though, we're going to roll into Cave Town. Here's Cryptid.

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6: 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You there, human. 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
6: 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Tis a remnant of my former family, who I'll be going back to in a few days.
7: Okay, let's see here. 7078...
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7: 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I'm putting information on Humboldt Paws Cause.
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Tegan and her twin sister, Sarah. That was Can't Grow Up. I love that song. That one coming off of 2022's Cry Baby. I am Dale Cooper, and I've never grown up, and I apologize for nothing. Thanks to sincere thanks to my moms and my pops for allowing me, and both of my brothers. I'm the youngest of three, a brood, you might call us, and we are all musically and, I don't know, weirdo inclined, and my parents nurtured all of it. All of my coolest band shirts came from my mom. My mom got me a ton of like Big Trouble in Little China shirts too. So much so that I had to be like, Mom, I've got four Pork Chop Express shirts. I want this fifth one, but maybe. Maybe make it the last one. My mom and dad got all of us instruments. My older brother wanted to be Jimmy Page or Jimi Hendrix. My middle brother wanted to be like the Dead Kennedys. And I wanted to be all of that. I wanted to be both of my older brothers. And they had my middle brother play drums. And he was like wailing on the drum set and wailing on my mom's eardrums since I was a real little kid in the garage. So thanks to my parents for getting us all of our sweet instruments and nurturing all of our weird hobbies. I couldn't thank you enough. On the exact other side of the spectrum is the next artist we're getting into, Dreamer Isioma, who grew up partially in Lagos, Nigeria, then partially in London, but is now based in Chicago. And they had very demanding parents, apparently. They have a quote saying, basically, quote, my parents had a plan. They're like, this child either going to make music or be an athlete or both. And they actually tried to do both. They were making music when they were like 16, tried to become an athlete, but they broke their wrist. So that made them focus a little bit more on music, and here they are with a brand new record called Quantum Entanglement. This is a dance floor jam called Smile.

0: A synthy love song, or adjacent love song, I Really Like You from Coach Party. That is kind of an unrequited love song about writing an ode to someone who barely knows you exist. That one off of their latest record, Caramel, right before that, Crashers, Blessing in Disguise. It's a good radio show in disguise, and I call it What Happens Next, and you can be a part of it. Give me a call with a request, 707-722-5754, studio at kslg.com. If you want to send us an email, we are on the road towards Vienna, Austria. We're going to rock with a few tracks from Kari Kari's latest record because it's killer. And I had a hard time picking the first three, so I'm going to do three more. When we get back, haha, Same and Silver Liz. BRB.
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Shame with Quiet Life. Does anybody else get shades of I Will Follow Him from Peggy March? You know, they're like, I love him, and where he goes, I'll follow. No? Okay, moving on. That one off of their latest record, Cutthroat, and that could be how you could describe the doubleheader, which is coming up for the Humboldt Roller Derby League in their penultimate game of the season. They've only got two games left, and the next one is coming up on October 17th. That's this Saturday. It is a doubleheader, as they usually are. Our home teams are the Widowmakers and the North Betty Jetties, and they're going to be facing off against the North Bay Derby and Shasta Roller Derby. It's going to be at Redwood Acres, like it always is. Whistle is at 6. The doors are at 5. It's going to be a fantastic time. You've only got two more home games to get into. The next one is on November 21st, and you got a chance to go for free. We've got a ticket giveaway going on right now online. Just hit up our post about this on Facebook and Instagram. Put roll in the comments. A lot of people have done it already, and if you do too, you'll be automatically entered into the prize drawing, and I'm going to choose one random winner to get a free pair of tickets to the upcoming game this weekend tomorrow. May the odds be ever in your favor. HumboldtRollerDerby.com for all of the details. All right, let's get into a Case Lug favorite right now. This one is doing pretty good over at the upvotes and the downvotes. What is this currently sitting at? If it's going to show up on the website. Refresh the website. Getting into Silver Liz, originally out of Chicago, now based in New York. 27-1. Do you agree? Let us know over at KSLG.com. It's Dream More Vivid.

stop until you're shaking. All your neighbors know my name. 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It's not a bed.

0: And that was Hotline from Baby, spelled BBY, out of London. This is What Happens Next with me, Dale Cooper, coming in hot on a Tuesday, a.k.a. National Yorkshire Pudding Day. And I hear you out there, you're like, it's actually pronounced Yorkshire. And I'm like, Yorkshire about that? I'm sorry, I'm going to fire myself. It's a Tuesday, anything goes. And we really need to zazz up this National Yorkshire Pudding Day. And fortunately, Satori Wellness is making it even sweeter, because today is Tuesday, and that means Satori Wellness in McKinleyville has taken all of their talking trees, flower, and pre-rolls and marking them 25% off. Not only that, they're taking all concentrates and marking them 15% off. Tuesday is super sweet when you hit up Satori Wellness. 25% off all concentrates and 15% off all concentrates and talking trees, flower, pre-rolls, anything talking trees. That's 25% off on Tuesdays. And you can always give them a call and get that delivered, fast, free delivery, Satori Wellness style. 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We're on the road towards Rockin' Round Vienna, Austria in about 10 minutes or so. Let's take a break, say what up to our sponsors, and then we'll hear from Tanya Cassette.
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We are K-Slug, demons to some, angels to others, mostly if you like indie music. KSLG FM Arcata. What's up, everybody? Welcome to the afternoon. Thanks for spending it with me, Dale Cooper, in this here radio show that I call What Happens Next. We just heard The Arcs, Heaven is a Place, and now we're going to jet set across the globe and rock round the world. That's how we kick off the afternoon every single day, Pinky, right here on K-Slug with the help of our local sponsors. We couldn't do this without the help of Humboldt Literacy Project, Humboldt Trinity Child Support Agency, and Dandar Board games and books. They all help keep the local scene alive. And we are going to go anywhere but local. We're going to go to Vienna, Austria today to check in with Kari Kari. Kari Kari is one of the first bands I found out about when I was digging for stuff for Rock Around the World years ago. They are a duo out of Vienna. First EP came out in like 2014, followed that up a few years later with their first full-length record in 2018. We are digging into their third full-length release called One More Trip Around the Sun, which came out. It's their most recent thing. It came out just about a year ago in March of 2025. Their first two records, Anana was the first one, and Welcome to Cuckoo Island back from 2022. I played stuff from both records for Rock Around the World. Both of those were very kind of like semi-psychedelic, really like groove-driven, lonesome desert drive records. Super cool. This newest one is kind of a same vibe, but a little bit different, a little bit more matured, a little bit more of this kind of a record for 2026. And what that means is that the band has a good encapsulation of this on their Bandcamp, karikari.bandcamp.com. That's C-A-R-I twice, karikari.bandcamp. Said this record was born out of Kari Kari's way of saying, quote unquote, no. No to a-hole record labels. No to a system that, quote, forgets people behind the art. It's a resounding yes to their vision. So this one is basically the band. Their very first record, they were like, hey, we started out, we really wanted to be a cinematic, cool indie band. We hope to get our music in Quentin Tarantino movies. That was like their big quote you see in all the music mags and stuff like that. Second record still like had that ambition behind it. And this third record, you can tell they are making it really for themselves. It's kind of like an answer or their way of coping with this gnarly time that we have. It says the album explores themes of love, childhoods, and the places the band has called home. The ever-accelerating wheel of time and relentless flood of bad news. This is the duo of Alexander Koch and Stephanie Windmere reflecting on their fears and just creating for the sake of creating, for being into just each other as bandmates and making an album for themselves with zero ambition. So we're going to kick it off with a song that's kind of like one of the more ambient, less beat-driven tracks on the record. This one's Kari Kari, kicking off track one of three, My Hometown.

We're rocking in Vienna, Austria with a duo called Kari Kari, listening to three tracks from their third and most recent record, which is called, why am I forgetting the name of this record? Oh yeah, One More Trip Around the Sun. So this is for fans of like Angus and Julia Stone style indie folk stuff with a little bit more of a groove and a little bit more electro stuff. Really, the most sonic touchstone I can think of is a band called Wolf and Moon, who I'll have to play again for Rock Around the World. They're a really cool duo out of Germany. I think they're like half Netherlands, half German band. Really sweet kind of electro-acoustic mix. I totally dig it. Kari Kari is a little bit more on the lonesome desert landscape of that electro-acoustic mix. One more track from their newest record, and this one, like I said before, the record is kind of like a response to the cacophony of bad news that's going on around us, and the band just kind of hunkered down and was like, you know what, let's just keep making music for us, for no one else. And that's basically what this whole record is, a way to process all of the bad news around them. And here's one last track doing just that. It's called Bad News.

0: And there you go, three sample tastes, three scoops of Kari Kari's latest record, One More Time Around the Sun. They are a duo out of Vienna, Austria. That is off of their third record. 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That would thank you so much to our sponsors who make Rock Around the World possible every weekday at high noon. 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

0: You've got to tune into K-Slug. You just heard a 1-2-3-4 song set uninterrupto, starting with Alado Tropical. That was Tecando from their new collaborative self-titled record. That is Alado Negro and Fabi Rania, a.k.a. Rania Tropical, doing their new Tecando track. Cut Copy with Kate Bollinger doing some vocals on Belong to You. Then we went into Vagabond. You just heard Mama, a little taste of their last record from last year. Welcome to My Blue Skies. That was I Want You, a.k.a. Fever. I've got a fever, and the only prescription is some sweet deals on some Talking Trees flower and pre-rolls. Oh, wait, we got them, because it's Tuesday, and that means that Satori Wellness is taking all their Talking Trees flower and pre-rolls and marking them 25% off. And if that isn't enough to stoke you on this National Yorkshire Pudding Day, they are also taking their concentrates and marking them 15% off. So hit up Satori Wellness and make sure you grab some concentrates. They're 15% off, and anything Talking Trees flower and pre-rolls, that's 25% off on a Tuesday. Thank you so much, Satori Wellness, for adding a little pizzazz to my least favorite day of the week. So we just heard Mama, and the bass player for Mama is Aaron Kobayashi Rich, and you might hear me say that a lot because he is also a producer, and he works a lot with people that I really dig. He worked on Ben Stiller's latest records. He worked on Ricochet, the new Snail Mail record. He's done most of Mama's stuff, and he did Miss Grits, both her debut and her new record. And we'll hear something from her latest record when we get back.
1: It's K-Slug.
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5: Case look.

This Land from a sibling duo called Charlie Needs Braces. That is Charlie Woods and her sister Mimi Woods, who are discovering slash exploring their Aboriginal heritage on that record called Nya Wa, which is apparently the native language for take care. Now we go back to our neck of the woods, or at least our continent. We're going to Denver by way of Baltimore, getting into Cherokee Social, which is Julian Navarro and Alex Creighton. It was a solo project of Julian Navarro when he started it in Baltimore, moved out to Denver and started Cherokee Social with Alex Creighton, a friend of his, to specifically kind of dig into his Cherokee heritage. This one's called Rain Man.

0: Wrapping up the set in style with Scorts Eat Your Heart Out, coming off the Brooklyn Band's debut record, Incomplete Mint. You've got to tune in to 93.1 94.5 K Slug. We are your new music HQ. And if your heart is absolutely broken because you've lost a pet, if you've lost a pet, or maybe you've driven by a pet that looked injured or stranded or scared, who's just looking at you and said, "Help, please, I'm scratching at your back window or door or something," take to the Humboldt Paws Cause. That's exactly what it's for. It's a local bulletin board for lost and found pet postings. So if you are trying to help a pet find its way home, or if you are trying to find your beloved animal familiar, this is the place to post. It's a totally free resource thanks to its local sponsors. Remember, you never have to pay to post on the Paws Cause because it's already sponsored by Fan and Feather Pet Shop, The Blacksmith Shop, Arcata Animal Hospital, and Myrtle Avenue Veterinary Hospital. And we check in with the Facebook page and call out some of the newest listings a few times a day. And we're going to do that right now, starting with this black poodle that I saw yesterday, currently residing with the good people at the Humboldt County Animal Shelter. So if you are missing your large black poodle, this male black poodle is still looking for his human companions to hanging out at the Humboldt County Animal Shelter. That is the top posting right now at the Humboldt Paws Cause. Looks like we've got somebody found a tabby kitty, a tabby neutered male kitty found on St. Louis Road in Arcata. So that is basically the overpass there by the new dorms, but at the end of LK Wood, that overpass there by Diamond Drive and California Avenue down there, St. Louis Road. Please keep your eye, or if you are missing, peek around your home for your tabby cat. And if it's gone, it might have hopped over to St. Louis Road. Check out the photo of the cat I'm talking about on the Paws Cause Facebook group. This one, this next one is up in McKinleyville. Let's see. Per Walters is missing. Per Walters is a beautiful white cat with big black spots on it, missing around the Cascara Street area of McKinleyville. It's a small female, possibly hiding. So if you got a shed, if you got a garage where kitties like to hide, please check those, check all of those nooks and crannies. I apologize for saying nooks and crannies. Please keep your eyes open for a gorgeous white kitty with black spots and a black tail. That might be Per Walters. And, that is up in the Cascara Street area of McKinleyville. I'm going to leave it there. I'm going to leave it to you. I got to say what up to our sponsors and hear one more track from 2 Feet when we get back to wrap up the hour.
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4: How is he everywhere?
5: How could Sluggy be in multiple places at once? 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The Slug Hunt starts October 19th and ends the 25th. Winners will be chosen the following Monday. Thank you to Bell Star, Eco Groovy Deals, the North Coast Co-op, and Proud Dragon for making the Halloween Slug Hunt possible.

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Helicopter, something local from Control Voltage. That's right. It's our very own dystopian sci-fi concept band who just played their first show in about 2 years, just a couple weeks ago. And they've got their next free show coming up on the 24th, free show at the Shanty. Don't miss it. That was Helicopter, a track from, I believe they did that a couple years ago, back from 2023. I love that one. And if you do too, let us know over at KSLG.com. Okay, so we know what a helicopter is. We can identify that. But if you are a more of a fan of unidentified flying objects, you should check out the documentary they're playing tonight at Richard's Goat Tavern. At 7 o'clock, they're playing Welcome Space Brothers, the Stranger Than Fiction documentary that tells the true story of the Uranus Academy of Sciences, which is apparently an extraterrestrial channeling spiritual school founded in the San Diego area in the 1970s, led by the dazzlingly outlandish Ruth E. Norman, revered as Archangel Uriel. Uranus evolved into a widely inventive public access television phenomenon. How cool is that? So the group produced films that were super campy space epics, but at their core, they were, quote, sincere therapeutic works. It's a Stranger Than Fiction documentary. All of the reviews I've seen were said that, like, if you didn't know this was a documentary, you would think this was just like a really goofy fake movie. Welcome Space Brothers, the documentary playing tonight at Richard's Goat Tavern at 7, and they're going to do a rerun next Tuesday as well, so that will be sweet. What would you do if you were abducted by the old ones from the Outer Church? Here's what Dirty Nice would do.

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0: We have traveled the world together, raiding, dungeon slaying, dragons, and partying at every tavern we've come across.
1: I'll drink to that.
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3: No, it's not very good.
4: Bard? Did somebody call my name? Is it time for a song? Well...
5: No, please.
6: Oh, please, no.
7: Your sock.
0: Not that song again, Bard. You seem to only know one song, and you play it over and over.
4: But you all loved my song. Druid, just the other day, you said you liked my song.
0: They were just being polite, Bard.
4: But you're not Bardcore unless you live Bardcore. Isn't that what we're always saying?
7: Your sock.
6: I think what we're trying to say, dear Bard, is that we don't like it, and we'd like something new.
4: So instead of me, your faithful Bard, shredding the lute for which I have trained my entire life, you'd prefer what? Some sort of enchanted box that plays music from across the globe at the most spontaneous of whims?
8: Sure?
6: Yeah, I'd actually love that.
7: Exactly.
4: Oh, well, I do have one of those, actually.
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some bedroom slacker indie rock out of Manchester, courtesy of Freak Slug. Girl Intentions is the name of that track. It was the first single from her sophomore record, Amulet, which is out now. She said that one is kind of about leaning into the quirks of your voice instead of trying to make it perfect. And that is going to bring us to Greg Freeman's new record that just came out, All Set to the Bone, whose voice kind of meanders between Ezra Furman and, say, King Tuff or something. What do you think? Here's Greg Freeman's Indu.

Something new from the mountain goats. I don't know why I said that in Woody's voice. Somebody poison the water hole. There's a new song from the mountain goats. Okay, I'm done. I'm done with that. That was Charlie Sheen Reaches Out to the Feds, which is based on a probably true urban legend of Charlie Sheen doing exactly that when he was watching a really gnarly, super infamous Japanese exploitation horror film. And he was doing whatever Charlie Sheen does so hard that he thought it was real. And he called the feds to do something about it. I don't know whether to laugh or cry. So the next time you have a pretty wild weekend, you're like, what just happened? You're like, was it wild enough to make you watch like a 1980s exploitation movie and be like, this is really happening in front of me right now. I have to call the cops. Probably not. Let's get into something tangentially related. I don't know if it is. Here's Aaron Lee Tashjian, Twilight Zone Blues.

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Sunflower Bean with a little like Sabbath stoner doom worship back from 2024. That was a track called Shake. Oh, and we've got the Great Shakeout, which is like the nationwide earthquake drill coming up on Thursday. And right before that, locally here on Wednesday, we're going to have like an earthquake seminar at the Warfinger building. I am reading this for the first time as I'm telling it to you. That's probably a bad idea for the radio, but here we go. It's live local radio. That's my Jimmy Jam is crashing and burning. Live on air. So the city of Eureka invites everyone who lives, works, or owns a business in the Eureka area to attend a free earthquake and tsunami preparedness workshop. You're probably like, oh, we live on the North Coast. We're prepared. Obviously not, because the last couple times we had some earthquake warnings, it was kind of bedlam out there. It was kind of gnarly. There was traffic congestion. A lot of people had questions. A lot of people didn't know where to look. So they're going to talk about all of that and more at the Warfinger building tomorrow. So you can check out the Loco article that I am reading all the information from. This is the free earthquake and tsunami preparedness workshop tomorrow, the 14th, 5:30 to 7:30 in the evening at the Warfinger building on Marina Way in Old Town Eureka. Everyone who lives or works or owns a business, it's free to attend for all of you. It's an annual reminder of the importance of earthquake preparedness. So let's see, like the topics they're going to go over: why preparedness matters, know your zone, find out if your home, workplace, or your business is in the tsunami zone and what to do if it is. Make your plan. Learn how to create an emergency plan. Identify your evacuation route. Prepare a go bag. Someone started a thrash band called the Go Bags. And be prepared before help arrives. If you have children in school, learn which schools are in the tsunami area. Understand their school emergency procedures and what you should do after a major earthquake concerning your specific school. Preparedness in practice. Learn from examples of local businesses and organizations taking steps to prepare. That is all at the free earthquake and tsunami preparedness workshop tomorrow at the Warfinger building, starting at 5:30. Should you be interested? If you're interested in some lo-fi punk rock from Lawrence, Kansas, I've got some of that as well. A heaping spoonful of Sweeping Promises.

Hello there, angel from my nightmare. That was Lakimara, December. Lakimara is the solo project of Nicholas Gay, and that song is number one on my new favorite songs of the moment list, even though he obviously wrote it right after listening to I Miss You from Blink-182, but that's totally okay. It's a sweet melody. Into another band that obviously graduated from the school of Blink-182 vocal pronunciation. Here's Local Weatherman.

93.1 and 94.5, you are listening to What Happens Next as we put a nice pretty little bow on the end of the 1 o'clock hour. But real quick, we got to do some housekeeping. Quick little test of our emergency alert system. It's probably the only test I pass with flying colors every single time, and this time will be no exception. It'll last just a few minutes, and then we'll move on. Here we go.

0: 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We passed the test. And I will diminish and go into the West and remain Dale Cooper. You should stay right here, though, and stick around for LaPesh. Be right back.
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And that was Twen with All Nighter right here on your home for such things as sweet indie tunage. It's 93.1, 94.5. We're KSLA, KSL GFM Arcata. If you're not into the whole brevity thing, it was smooth sailing for like an hour or so, and then the transmitter has called it quits yet again. So sorry if you're listening to us. My guess is you're streaming us over at KSLG.com. What's up, everybody? Isn't the website so smooth and user-friendly? That's thanks to our graphic designer, now website builder, because he trained himself to build websites, and then he built our website, and it's super rad. So thank you so much. Anna, we're dead again. Awesome. We just went out. I just called. Oh man. And I just, I'm just telling the Slug Nation out there what's going on. Poor Larry had to drive out to Neyland to the tower, and I just called him. He was like, I'm on my way back. And I was like, turn around, because we just went dead again. He's like, I'm turning around. So Larry Trask is, drive safe out there, Larry. I'm so sorry. You can't hear me, guaranteed. But I'm sending good vibes and good technical, technical outcome for all of us here. It's been a wild ride so far, and it's going to continue with ages and ages. Wild ride.

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7: The Wildcard Pick is made possible thanks to Greenwired, Bell & Hook, Mad River Gardens, and Satori Wellness.

well-thought-out twinkles from Silver Sun Pickups, which I always read as well-thought-out Twinkies. I must be hungry. It's a delight for the senses. I'll have what I'm having. Here's a table for one from AWOL Nation.

0: And that's something new from married duo Widowspeak, who have their first child together, and they're writing about the beauty and bliss of domestic life on their latest record, Roses. That was a little dispatch of it called Soft Cover. Maggie Lindemann, AWOL Nation, and Jay Somm wrapping up the rest of that set. And that's a Case Lug set if I ever heard one. And if you want to hear one, give me a call, 707-722-5754. So that kind of like going out west, like indie cowboy. Boy sound, it's so hot right now, and you can hear two bands that are doing that Cowtown sound, and the Camo Cowboys are playing at the after party at Bolt Fest. So Bolt Fest's red carpet premiere, premiering seven locally made short films that they were helping curate from Genesis to screening. They are having at the Eureka Theater this Friday. It's Bolt Fest. Bolt Fest is rad. It's the Access Humboldt's year-long film incubator program where they take a bunch of submitted scripts locally and they choose winners. Then they help those crews make a film. And then they show said films at the end of the year. And that end of the year party is coming up Friday at the Eureka Theater. Get involved. It's going to be rad. That is going to start at, I believe it starts at 6 o'clock at the Eureka Theater. And then there's going to be a party that goes till 2 a.m. at the Eagle House at Fatsy Klein's Parlor Lounge with the Camo Cowboys and Cowtown Sound. That's 9 p.m. to 2 a.m. It's additional $10 for the after party, but it's going to be totally worth it. Might as well grab a room to make a night of it. That's coming up this Friday, the 16th, for Bolt Fest. Check out the details over at Access Humboldt's Facebook page for more information. Fantagram are going to kick off the next set. We'll be right back. It's Case Lug.
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In My Head, that's a track from Fantagram, and they teamed up with a Chicago DJ named Weathen for that, which is the musical moniker of Ethan Snorneck. That is In My Head from the deluxe version of their last record, Memory of a Day. Now we're going to step out of the dance floor and into The Embassy, which is the new record from New York indie group Parlor Magic, and The Embassy also has a dance floor in it. Here's 16 Hours.

0: I'm Sorry, New York, a solo track from Matt Hitt, who formerly was of the band Drowners when he was in Wales. Now he is a touring member of The Vaccines. That was a latest solo track from him called I'm Sorry, New York. Better Man from Slow Pulp before that, Parlor Magic and Fantagram with some dance floor jams beginning the set. And I'm going to call it, everybody, I'm Sorry, Humboldt County, but that's all you have of me, or for somebody else out there, you're welcome. That's all you have of me. Afternoons with Ree Marie is up in just a few minutes. She'll be taking you all the way to the 7 o'clock hour. I will be probably crashing and burning for the trivia championships for Real Genius Trivia. One of my friends is in a group that normally goes like all the time, and they have asked me to join them, much to their chagrin. I'm sure they will find out later tonight. It's going to have disastrous results. I'm doing the Real Genius Trivia championships tonight, dude. It's going to be gnarly.
1: Disaster, but probably people will love to have you on their team.
0: Maybe, sure.
1: I mean, know the random facts. Yeah, about the
0: but
1: things.
0: Not like the random facts that they ask you in trivia, man. And I'm going with some like smart people. I'm going with somebody who's a
1: like
0: civil engineer. I'm like on a team with like a forester, a civil engineer, someone who works for like the Salmonid Federation.
1: Well, what's the trivia? Because if it's
0: everything and everything.
1: Okay.
0: I wish. Sometimes it's theme. Sometimes it'll be like 80s, but like lots of times it's just here and there, so they'll just be like science, geography, history, stuff like that. And sometimes the questions are wild. It's like, what car company has the largest fleet of cars, or something like that, or like what airline has the largest fleet? Yeah, exactly. Totally.
1: Phone a friend.
0: And that's when you get a bunch of smart people looking at each other being like, what? None of us look this up. I don't know. You know, it's like, but that's why when it's like sports, I throw my hands up and there's two people on our team who have it down. Sometimes, though, when it's like movies, I'm like, here you go. That's me.
1: Yes.
0: 50-50.
1: Movies, pop culture.
0: Movies and TV is really my jam. That's it.
1: Is there any sports questions, I would fail.
0: Me too. And my pop culture, knowledge is really niche and very hyper focused, so I know a lot about like three or four very specific subjects. Regular listeners to the show would know that's all I talk about. One of four things. That's what I go to, and that's what I know.
1: Yeah.
0: Anything else? I'm kind of like I'm waving in the wind. It's nothing.
1: Good luck on your trivia.
0: Thank you. I feel
1: and
0: like
1: to your team.
0: We're gonna do good. Plus, there's more than one. I think it's like multiple. It's a tournament style, so I think there's multiple chances.
1: Yeah.
0: We'll see. I apologize
1: for the
0: in advance.
1: Big prize at the end.
0: For the big prize, sometimes there's some money in there.
1: Yeah, that's you know what.
0: It normally just gets back into the group beer fund.
1: Yeah.
0: You know what I mean?
1: Yeah.
0: All right, thank you, my dudes. We are pushing it to the limit. Ree's going to take over here in just a few minutes. I'm going to say what up to our sponsors here. Another track from Mr. Alex Toth of Rubble Bucket, and then we will say I'm going to say goodbye right now. I'll see you tomorrow for a Wednesday midweek doldrums extravaganza. Until then, it's Dale Cooper broadcasting from the second floor Carson Block building from 3rd and F, Old Town Eureka. Signing off.
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New bands, new songs, new sounds, getting you through this October afternoon. And it's quite gorgeous here on the coast. And I hope you are enjoying your afternoon, or at the very least, getting all the things you need done. More music to keep us company. I'm Ree Marie, taking over for the next few hours until 7 p.m. And you know what October calls for? Some good old indie goth music. So I'm going to be playing that a lot this hour, sprinkled in and throughout the rest of the show today. It's going to be a lot of fun. And I have to say, I am loving all of the decorations around town. It's getting festive out here. All right, next here on K-Slug, the anthem for the people pleasers. Conscious Pilot with Built to Please, right here on K-Slug.

0: Call It What You Want by Fat Dog, English punk band, mix a variety of different type of punk music. That one off of their brand new album that just dropped this month on October 2nd. Cancel Me, I'm Tired. Oh, it's such a good title. Cancel Me, I'm Tired, their newest album. Listen to it if you really enjoyed that one. Some Fat Dog. You're also listening to Demon Dance by Surfer Blood, because I did promise you some indie goth music here, and that is not going to stop. So stay tuned for more. 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The most thrilling haunted attraction coming to Humboldt County Fairgrounds. 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Also, they have this ASMR thrill. I'm already kind of getting shivers as I'm talking about it. They will be open October 16th through the 18th, 23rd, the 25th, the 29th. 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
6: We got him. 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
9: 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We'll have an image of Sluggy posted up at a few participating local businesses. Follow the instructions on the image when you visit the store, and you'll be entered in for a chance to win a prize. 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The Slug Hunt starts October 19th and ends the 25th. Winners will be chosen the following Monday. Thank you to Bell Star, Eco Groovy Deals, the North Coast Co-op, and Proud Dragon for making the Halloween Slug Hunt possible.

Something very new from Interpol. That was See Out Loud right here on K-Slug. We are getting through the afternoon, one song at a time. And I'm really loving all of these new songs. Their vocals sound very familiar, but the stories very, very different. Right before that one from the duo Big Special called Hotel. And that one, I'm going to say it can be a Halloween song. They say a ghost at least once, maybe twice in the song. So I am going to add it. It makes it. It makes it to the Halloween playlist. You're also listening to Problems 3 by The Growlers right here on K-Slug. All right, one more here from Blood Cultures before we go into a break. Stay tuned right here on K-Slug. This is Graveyard Vibes.

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Witch Dance by Florence and the Machine here on K-Slug off of their newest Everybody Scream album. If that one's not on your list, I don't know what is. All right, next, Give Me the Ghost Back, Future Islands.

0: the festive spirit, broken by the Haunted Youth right here on K-Slug. That one's off of their Dawn of the Freak album, released back in 2022. It is too good. And I hope you are getting into the spooky spirit, maybe, just a little bit. Right before that one, you were listening to Give Me a Reason by Boy Harsher, another great indie goth pop vibe going about him. And Give Me the Ghost Back by Future Islands right here on K-Slug, getting you through the afternoon. And also got, you know, something to add to your fall festivities. You can check out the Haunted Corn Maze at Green Spiral Farm. They have, I thought this was really, really cool. They have a decorated maze and a haunted maze. So get ready for a night of frights, delights, and all things spooky. They will be open Fridays and Saturdays, October 16th, 17th, the 23rd, the 24th, and of course on the 30th. Their decorated maze will be open from 5 to 7, and the haunted maze will be from 7:30 to 10:30. Check it out at Green Spiral Farm, 819 Mad River, later on this week, and have a spooky old time. All right, slugs, stay tuned for more music. Very last set of the hour coming your way right after this. Something from Slow Thrust right after this.
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Such a good one by Get Down Services. 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Good afternoon, Slug Nation. It is 4:02 in the afternoon, and I've been on a theme, on a Halloween theme. Some indie goth music here in the afternoon just for you, and I'm hanging with you for a few more hours. And this past weekend started my Dracula marathon, so now every weekend I got a new Dracula movie to watch. Started off with the John Badham Dracula. That one was what year? 1979. It's a good one. It's not Bram Stoker's Dracula, all right? It is still good. It is a classic. And if you are going to do a Dracula marathon, you have to start with that one. And there might be one even older than the 1979 one. There has to be. Nosferatu, you know what I mean. And let's see, following this, I'm going to have to be doing the newest Dracula by Luc Besson after I get my fill with Bram Stoker. We got to watch all the creature films. Those are my favorite this Halloween season. I have to. And of course, I think I've watched the newest Del Toro Frankenstein 3 times. I'll be watching it maybe 3 more times this Halloween season. I can't help it. I love these kinds of movies. All right, Sluggies, more music coming your way. Something first here from the Last Dinner Party. This is Let's Do It Again.

0: I Just Had to Do It, Season of the Witch by Lana Del Rey, wrapping up that set right here on K-Slug. You were also listening to Fire of Love by Jesse Jo Stark. Jesse Jo Stark is one of those indie pop artists that bring just a ripe amount of darkness to her music, and it's just perfect. Perfect. I want to listen to it all October. And of course, The Last Dinner Party with Let's Do It Again. My favorite lyric is when she says, "Let's go to the cinema." I'm like, yes, let's go to the cinema again and again and again. I will be on a Halloween movie marathon. And I know you will be too. Give me a call if you have, if you want to let me know what your favorite movie is, or you want to request for me to watch it. You know, I've seen a lot of movies, but I haven't seen them all, Slug Nation. You can also request a song, I guess. The request line is 707-722-5754. We've got more music coming your way. And of course, the safety meeting coming up at 420. Stay tuned.
1: And we're back. We're sitting here with Joe Coaches from the blacksmith shop in Ferndale. Joe, tell us a little bit about what you do as a blacksmith.
2: I hit with hammers, Larry.
1: Joe, you can't say on the radio.
2: 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How's that?
1: 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Don't worry about it.
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12: 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It is time to pack your bowls, light those joints, and get ready to indulge right here on K-Slug Safety, meeting sponsored by Proper Wellness, Arcata Chamber of Commerce, and the Blacksmith Shop. It is a beautiful day to be toking it up or being high on life. And since I recently did some traveling, my safety tip for all of you may be traveling sometime soon this festive season. My safety tip is to be nice to your flight attendants. Be nice to the crew. They're going through a lot of stuff, and you always want to say your pleases, your thank yous, all of that stuff. Don't be snappy when you're asking your flight attendants for anything, and they are there to help you out. I get air sickness way too often, and that could be another safety meeting in itself, but I'm telling you, these flight attendants, they are amazing. And shout out to the United crew. You guys are always so great. So be nice to your flight attendants, Slug Nation. Stay safe out there, and happy 420. I want to play this one by Mary in the Junkyard. This is Crash Landing.

Dreamland by Flight Attendant, right here on KSLUG Safety Meeting. Hope you are feeling good and staying safe, of course, out there, SLUG Nation. You're also listening to Crash Landing by Mary in the Junkyard. And today's safety meeting basically about showing some kindness and respect to your flight attendants out there. And you know what? I should extend that to people around you. Traveling can be so stressful. Getting on a plane, going up in the air can be so stressful in itself. So, yeah, be nice to the people around you. And if you have nothing nice to say, don't say it at all. All right, SLUG Nation, stay safe out there. And wrapping up the safety meeting here, this one is La Securite with Snack City.

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7: That's right, playing all of your favorite indie tunes here in the afternoon. I'm Ree Marie, and guess what? We here at K-Slug are doing our Halloween slug hunt, and if you want to participate, we will have an image of a sluggy posted up at a few participating local businesses. All you got to do is follow the instructions on that image when you visit the store, and you'll be entered in for a chance to win a prize. We love prizes. 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It wouldn't be a slug hunt if you didn't have to do some digging. The slug hunt starts October 19th and ends the 23rd, and winners will be chosen the following Monday. And a big thank you to the sponsors of our Halloween slug hunt. Thank you to Bellstar, Eco Groovy Deals, and the North Coast Co-op for making the Halloween slug hunt possible. Game on, Slug Nation. All right, more here from Wesley Joseph, Briston Maroney, and next, this is You Haunt Me by Sir Sly.

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4: 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You there, human. This is my home now, feed me.
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4: 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Tis a remnant of my former family, who I'll be going back to in a few days.
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5: 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I'm putting information on Humboldt Paws Cause.
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